Thank you. You know, a lot of people ask the question, where did soul first originate? I want to tell you, and this you can put in your pipe and smoke it. 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
1: Well, jazz is like love. It's something we recognize when we encounter it. It's very hard to define. It's fun to hear.

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I wanna see your sunshine. Wanna see what's on your

0: bad, bad, getting lit.
1: Boy.
0: Love you, vibe.
1: Yeah.
0: We the best.
1: Boy.
0: Give me the light.
1: Yeah.
0: And we turn it up every time.
1: Every time.
0: And we bust it up, watch it, I.
1: Watch it.
0: Ha!
2: Kimba, how are you, bad, sir?
3: Más música. Escuchas Los 40, 101.7.